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Yes, that was Camera Obscura, a Scottish indie pop band from Glasgow. Yeah, the group was formed back in 1996. They've released 6 albums to date. And that was The Sweetest Thing. It was a single released off their album. I think it was their 4th album, called the My Maudlin Career. Yeah, released back in 2009. Yeah, the time is 10:07 here at 2SEA. My name's Graham Wykes. You are tuned in to Friday On My Mind with you today till 12 o'clock. Yeah, normally between 9 and 11 when the primary school's in action. They have their little Eden EPS show on from 11 to 12 normally. But yeah, when they're not here, I do 3 hours. So yeah, thanks for joining me. Hope you're enjoying the music so far. If you want to know what's we're going to be playing in this next hour, there's a couple of ways you can do it. You can either go to 2SEA Southern Community Radio on Facebook, or Friday On My Mind, my Facebook page, and you'll see the full playlist. Or I'll just give you a bit of a heads up. We'll be hearing from the Rolling Stones, the Red Hot Chili Peppers, Robert Plant and Alison Krauss. I'm not quite sure how you pronounce that. Roachford, Andy Fairweather Lowe, Jojo Zepp and the Falcons, Amos Lee, Joan Armour Trading, and we'll hear from a great entertainer, passed away a few years ago, Rod Breyer, who used to live at Kaya. Righto, and before we get on to anything else that happens around the area, let's keep a little bit of music going on this beautiful Friday morning. Hope you're enjoying yourself and having a great day. Oh, yes. So what I did forget to say, of course, if you can't tune in on the radio, make sure you stream us on iHeart, Radio Garden, or the Community Radio Plus app. Yeah, you should download that, actually, the Community Radio Plus app. It's terrific. There's some wonderful radio stations playing some fabulous music and some great entertainment, and also, you know, even just general programming is fantastic. Yeah, and of course, a reminder to send me a text on 0484 93 93 44. They're really good numbers to remember. Normally, I would never be able to remember a phone number, you know, if I just had to go from 04, you know, right through. And I probably still couldn't do it on this one either. But when I say 0484 93 93 44, that's really easy to remember. Yeah, so drop us a text. I'll play a song for you up next. Here's a man that needs no introduction off his 1985 album For the Working Class. This is Jimmy Barnes with Working Class Man.

Great song there from the Rolling Stones. Yeah, Honky Tonk Woman was released by the Stones, and it was released as a non-album single back in July of 1969. Yeah, the song was on Rolling Stone magazine's 500 Greatest Songs of All Time list and was inducted into the Grammy Hall of Fame. Yeah, the song didn't appear like it's a country blues version actually of a song called Country Honk, which was later included on their 8th album called Let It Bleed. Yeah, I remember that so clearly back in the day, and out here in Australia it skyrocketed all the way to number one. Yeah, it was one of the most popular songs on radio back then, and also on the turntable. 10:17 on this beautiful Friday morning. We're almost halfway through today's show. Hope you've been enjoying the music. Here's a little something if you love really good music, like good live music, and you like it, like you love the sound. The Twyford's been putting on some fabulous things up there at Marimbula, at the new Twyford Hall. I love it. I've been to a few things. I've been to a play. I've been to a live concerts there. And just recently I went with my old mate Hans and we went and saw the movie. They have a monthly movie called Thursday Movie Club. And we went and saw Gladiator, and I'd already seen Gladiator, but I thought, you know, I like going to the theatre, and I'd like to support the theatre, the Twyford Theatre, and I like to, you know, the comfort of sitting in those nice chairs and enjoying a nice afternoon. And the movie was almost like I'd never seen the first movie because the sound was so good. Like you have to go there to actually believe how good the sound is, and it was just you could hear every little rustle of grass. Everything was fantastic, so it made the whole new experience. I loved it. I walked out of there going, yep, you've got to book me in for the monthly Thursday movie club for sure. But the reason I'm bringing this up is because there's going to be a fabulous live concert come there in September. Now, that's a little way away, but I just want you to put this one in your diary. The 12th of December at 8 o'clock at night, perfect timing for this. Pink Floyd's Great Gig in the Sky will be there. A performance called Run Like Hell. Now, the Australian Pink Floyd tribute band Run Like Hell returns to the Twyford to deliver an awe-inspiring show, meticulously recreating Pink Floyd's timeless music with unmatched attention to detail. Now, marry that with their absolutely mind-blowingly good quality sound system, and it's going to be a fabulous night. Bask in the iconic soaring guitar and sax solos, a rainbow of keyboard colours, and a breathtaking video, lights and laser production worthy of Pink Floyd. Now, this production lovingly recreates favourites from Dark Side of the Moon through to the Division Bell, including the spine-tingling Great Gig in the Sky, the epic Echoes. Oh, I love Echoes. It's just a song that goes on forever, but it just sucks you right in. And other songs featured in Pink Floyd's Live at Pompeii back in 1972, which was released in stunning 4K at IMAX cinemas in and around Australia back in 2025. And I tell you what, I think Twyford will be a real match for the IMAX release. Now, the band was formed in early 2020. The members of Run Like Hell spent COVID lockdowns meticulously recreating every sound, nailing every note and perfecting every pitch bend before bringing their lovingly crafted show to sell out audiences in 2022. Now, the little warning though, show contains haze, laser strobe and flashing light effects, so if they affect you, that's definitely not a show for you. Now, their last show sold out in Marimbula, the last show that they did in Marimbula was booked out. I'm suggesting you just book it now because I'm going to. And as I said, it's not till the 12th of September, but if you leave it too long, I'll guarantee you Twyford for this particular show will sell out fairly quickly. Okay, back to the music. We've been all over the place today with our songs, haven't we? Here's one from the Red Hot Chili Peppers off their album Californication, released back in 1999. The single off that album, the title track off that album was released as a single in June of 2000. It went all the way to 69 on the Billboard Hot 100, but it did much better in the UK where it hit 16. And it went to number one on the mainstream rock tracks and modern rock tracks in the States as well. Just going to see if we did any. Yeah, and out here, it got into 44, but it was a really popular song on radio.

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Oh, yeah, that's the British band Roachford. Yeah, released their third album called Permanent Shade of Blue back in April of 1994. The album was certified double platinum here in Australia, where it reached number two in the ARIA album charts. And off that album, that was the second single released from the album called Lay Your Love on Me. And before that, Raising Sand is the first collaborative studio album by Robert Plant and bluegrass country singer Alison Krauss. It was released back in 2007. The album won Album of the Year at the 2008 Americana Music Honours Awards and the 2009 Grammy Awards. Yeah, big raps. And off that album, the first single released was Gone, Gone, Gone, Done Moved On. Yeah, good album that too, if you like that sort of music. And it was great to see Robert Plant stepping out and trying something a little bit different. Okay, what's next? Here's a little something for you. It could be interested in it, particularly, I mean, these days with all our appliances, our devices, I mean, can be used as cameras, and if you might even be an actual old school camera operator as well. The Bigger Valley Shire Library has got the local landmarks and landscapes photography competition happening to celebrate Library and Information Week this year. The library is seeking your best pictures featuring our beautiful location for our photography competition. Now, they're hoping to see photographs of your most loved landmarks, seascapes and landscapes from across the Shire. Finalists will be exhibited at your local library and the community will be invited to vote for the images they like the most. So every library in the Shire will have them, Eden and Marimbula definitely, Wachira Beach. The winners will each receive a gift voucher and have their image printed on a jigsaw puzzle that will be available to borrow at the library. Yes, now, as I said, the library is looking for the best pictures featuring our local area. Entries have already opened. They opened on the 1st of this month, 1st of July. The entries closed. No, we haven't got long. What's the date today? I better just double check. Of course, 17th of July. You've got till Friday the 24th, end of next week. So I'd get cracking if you want to be part of that. Exhibition on display then will go from Monday the 3rd of August right through to the end of August, 28th of August. And the winner will be announced at Friday the 28th of August, and jigsaw puzzles available in the libraries in September. So there you go. There's a little something to get it, to take your interest in. If you really think you've got a bit of an eye for photography and you love this area, have a go. Righto, back to the music here. It's 10:38 and up next, Wide-Eyed and Legless. Yes, I've been that in my years gone by. That was a song written and performed by Welsh guitarist singer Andy Fairweather Lowe back in 1975. Song peaked at number 6 in the UK in December that year. It also went to number 4 in the Irish charts. It was a terrific album actually too, called La Booga Rooga, which was released earlier that same year, and it was produced by the great Glyn Johns. But you actually can't find that album anymore. It's been discontinued. I tried to find it the other day because I'm a big Andy Fairweather Lowe fan, but I couldn't even actually find Wide-Eyed and Legless. I had to find somebody's copy that was just, downloaded onto YouTube. Now, in Australia, the track was issued with Halfway to Everything, another track from La Booga Rooga on the B-side. And the song, I'm not sure how it went on the charts, but it's a song that's had long legs as far as likability is concerned, and it is one of those songs that's just so easy to listen to.

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Oh, yes, that's Hit and Run from Aussie Blues Rock and R&B band Jojo Zepp and the Falcon. It was the first single or song released on Mushroom Records back in July 1979 as the lead single from the band's fourth album, Screaming Targets. Yeah, the song peaked at number 12 on the Kent Music Report in Australia, becoming the band's first top 20 single. It was also the band's first single to be released in the US of A. Right, here's just a little quick one for you. Some good news. $10,000 making waves, marine life and community in Eden. Yes, marine mammal protection and one of Far South Coast's biggest annual events are getting a boost, with two Eden organisations sharing $10,000 through the Port Authority of New South Wales Community Grants Program. Now, the Organisation for the Rescue and Research of Crustaceans in Australia, otherwise known as ORCA, and the Eden Wild Festival Committee will share in $10,000 as part of a statewide program supporting port communities. Now, ORCA will use its funding to strengthen rescue and response efforts for whales, seals and dolphins, while improving community awareness of the region's unique marine environment. And also the Eden Wild Festival Committee will use its grant to expand this year's festival, which marks its 30th year in October. Yeah, Secretary Lizzie Cuff says the funding will help grow the festival's community art competition and support the future of the volunteer-run event, which attracts visitors from across the region. Except they usually have some really crappy weather. But, yeah, hopefully this year. It's been a wonderful, well, a fabulous winter so far, so here's hoping that it'll extend right into the Wild Festival in early October. Now, the annual Eden Wild Festival is on from October 16th to the 18th. It's a massive regional event celebrating the southern migration of humpback whales, and 2SCA Southern Community Radio will be down there broadcasting live supporting the event. So, yeah, looking forward to that one. Okay, back to the music. Here's a song from... This is a song called Sweet Pea. It's not the song I thought it was. It's a song that was released by American blues singer Amos Lee off his Supply and Demand album back in 2006.

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Yes, Gone But Not Forgotten. That was Rod Brier, formerly of Kaya, wonderful entertainer, and back in 2000 and... Oh, where are we? 2015, he purposely put out an album called Mood of the Blues because he felt he wanted to leave something behind as a legacy, mutual, and that was his whole life. Fabulous character, like interesting character, done some fabulous things, and that was Hey Bartender. And before that, we heard from Joan Armour trading off her album The Key out of 1983 with I Love You When You Call Me Names. Time's 11:01. Take us up into our final hour. This is a song from American folky Jackie Green. This is the title track of his 2002 album, Gone Wanderin'.

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0: Oh, yeah, that's a song called It's All in the Game. It's a pop song whose most successful version was recorded way back in 1958 by a singer called Tommy Edwards. And the song itself has become a pop standard with cover versions by dozens of artists, including Cliff Richard, whose version went to number two in the UK in 1963. But Edwards' version of the song ranked at number 47 on Billboard's 2018 list of the Hot 100's all-time top 600 songs. There you go. Yeah, it is a fabulous tune. And that version was done by American singer Jimmy Sedaris. 11:11 here at 2SEO. Just time to get a little quick update of the weather.
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0: It's for the rest of the day, it's going to be sunny with light winds, just like it is now. What a perfect day. The forecast top for today was 15 degrees, but it's now 15.5 and rising. Yeah, and it feels like 13.7 though. Relative humidity 56%, no wind at all. No, it really is a perfect winter's day, isn't it? So that'll do us. That's all you need to know.
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0: from the 1981 album, self-titled album, Sunny Boys. Yeah, the Sunny Boys were an Australian power pop band formed in Sydney back in 1979. They were fronted by singer-songwriter guitarist Jeremy Oxley. They began performing on the city's pub circuit where, according to music historian Ian McFarlane, they breathed some freshness and vitality into the divergent Sydney scene. Yes, they were. They really were rocking a Northern Beaches band and really were did put some waves through the Sydney music scene back in the early 80s. Their first two albums, Sunny Boys and Individuals, both appeared in the top 30 of the Australian Kent Music Report album charts. Yeah, Gone But Not Forgotten. And before that, a terrific song from Renee Geyer off her ninth album called Difficult Woman that was released in September of 1994. It actually went out of print for a fair while. I think it's now back in print. I think you can find the album on all the streaming services at last. I used to look for it a lot. I had the CD originally. I thought it was terrific. Anyway, that was a great song called Careless, which is a song written by Paul Kelly, but also featured Paul Kelly on that version. I just need to tell you, though, too, something else coming up in September 19th, just for your listening, a little bit of information for your listening time. Yes, outside broadcast at the Eden Killawarra Museum on the 19th September. Yes, that's where we'll be. I think I will be actually inside doing it without the van, so I'm hopeful that's what we'll be able to do. Anyway, the Eden Killawarra Museum, excuse me, will throw open its doors to the community on Saturday the 19th of September with a special opening day marking 96 years since the death of the legendary killer whale Old Tom. Now, visitors will get a chance to explore the museum's newly upgraded whaling exhibition featuring interactive displays, extra artifacts, and a completely redesigned visitor experience following major building extensions completed back in 2022. Now, 2SCA Southern Community Radio, as I said, will be broadcasting live from the museum during that day. Now, the museum will open from 9:15 until 3:45 with organisers encouraging locals to come along, discover the new exhibitions and and celebrate a new important part of Eden's marine history, yes. And take your family and friends too, because like it is just the work they've done down there is absolutely remarkable, and I think you'll be in for a pleasant surprise if you haven't been there in the past few years. Okay, back to the music. Here's a song from Jesse Roper. He's a Canadian singer-songwriter and virtuosic guitarist from Victoria in British Columbia. Now, he's known for his high-energy stage presence. He blends modern blues, Americana, and 1970s-style rock. He has toured with acts like Colin James, Keith Urban, and Booker T. Jones. But I really like this song. This is actually a live version that he recorded outside. This song's called Cool Whip.
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Ah, yes, fabulous song there from our own Ice House. Probably one of the greatest bands to ever come out of this country, without any doubt. And we've had some beauties, that's for sure. That I got that off their 2011 album, White Heat 30 Hits. And before that, Jenny Morris with her breakout single, Break in the Weather, that she released back in 1991 on the album Honey Child. 11:39 here at 2SEA FM. I've just got a news article come through on my phone, which I think is a bit disturbing. And, you know, when you see this fabulous weather and you think, it doesn't feel like winter, well, there's a reason. Anyway, according to The Bomb, El Nino could be the strongest on record in this coming 12 months. Yeah, most Australian capital cities have at least an 80% chance of unusually warm and dry springs as climatologists watch developing systems with increasing alarm. Yes, the El Nino climate phenomenon linked to record global temperatures. I mean, what's happening in Europe is not normal. I don't care what any denier says. 40 plus degrees is just, it doesn't happen, and it is now happening. For us, we're a hot country anyway, so it's not quite as noticeable. But the El Nino climate phenomenon, as I said, is linked to record global temperatures and now locked in place in the Pacific Ocean, which could develop into the strongest on record. Climatologists are watching the strengthening El Nino with increasing alarm, saying the forecasts from climate models in the coming months are mind-blowing and astounding. Globally, experts have said a strong El Nino could work in tandem with global heating to deliver the hottest year on record, either this year or most likely in early 2027. The Bureau stressed that the strength of an El Nino does not necessarily correlate with the strength of impacts in Australia. As I said before, we are a hot country anyway, so it'll be hot. It may be a little bit hotter, but most people aren't going to take much notice of that. But the system generally brings hotter and drier conditions in winter, which we're sort of, well, I guess it's not hotter at the moment, but certainly drier. In winter and spring from southern and east for southern and eastern parts, so they're talking about going into next year. The climate phenomenon is characterised by warming sea surface temperatures in the central and eastern tropical Pacific Ocean, with the subsequent atmospheric upset fueling more severe storms in some parts of the world and hot, dry conditions in others. A major indicator of the strength of an El Nino is the sea surface temperature in one area of the equatorial Pacific known as Nino 3.4. That's where they take the measurements. That's amazing. Amazing, yes. Very, very disturbing, actually. And here we are closing down renewables, trying to pump up, oh, God, you know, politicians around the world. Hope we hang them up. When it finally does get that bad, that we'll know who the problem was. Anyway, that's the world we live in. At least some of the countries are trying hard, and thankfully we've got a government here that's trying hard. But a change of government could possibly see us revert back to the way the Americans have gone, take the world backwards while the world unfortunately progresses forward. Righto, here's a song just to sort of lighten things up a little bit as we tick our way up to 12 o'clock. This is from Jim Croce. This is a song off his album called You Don't Mess Around With Jim. It was his breakthrough hit LP, released in 1972, and this is a number one single off that album, Operator. That's Not The Way It Feels.

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Yes, the wonderful Jim Lay from Bournda, or Tathra, yes, sadly departed, but left behind a wonderful album called Waiting for the Show to Begin that he released back in 2006. I think he passed away in 2010. That's, yeah, that was the title track. Okay, it's time for me to leave. I've got to the end of the show today. I've got one last song to play for you. Maureen will be in the hot seat with her Don't Pin Me Down show. Continue playing her eclectic mix of music. She's probably the most eclectic of all the eclectics on this station, I'd say. Anyway, I'm going to leave you with this last song from a band called Quarter Flash. They had a hit single with this song back in 1981 called Harden My Heart.

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1: Well, the Eden weather forecast for today is... Let me see. Whoops, sorry. Wrong paper. Sunny afternoon, light winds. It was mostly sunny today, 7 to 16. Mostly sunny on Saturday, 4 to 16. Partly cloudy on Sunday, 4 to 17. Mostly sunny on Monday, 5 to 18. And partly cloudy on Tuesday, 5 to 17.
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0: can't hear anything. Well, you're listening to Maureen Voluntras and Don't Pin Me Down. Who could forget the Cobargo Folk Festival as it was years ago? I was so inspired to write about it. Too much pleasure, Cobargo. I awoke on Monday morning feeling sad that I wouldn't live forever to satisfy my desire to go to folk festivals continuously for years on end. Such pleasure. Was it the memories and discussions about previous festivals, anticipation, the joy of the day arriving, or, not to be underestimated, the finding of a suitable parking sleeping spot with a pretty view? Was it the sharing of a home-cooked meal with friends or the exploration of the area on the first night? Campsites, a line of stalls selling everything including food, clothing, jewellery, hula hoops, hemp oils, tattoos and massage. Teenagers strolling around and younger buskers blowing on a recorder or banging on a drum. Mix in 1 million black crickets encircling the street lamp, forming photographic pictures of beauty. Then add more crickets up the walls, up your trouser leg, in your hair, down your back, or singing all night, forcing you to cry out, "Shut up!" A mountain climb designed to take everybody to another fitness level leads to the showers and toilets. A jolly place where ladies form new friendships or meet up with others whom they haven't seen since last festival. I happened upon and participated in the yoga class and then breakfast. The day spread out before me. My oyster. I met a man. I spied him between the racks of ladies' dresses, my attention being caught by his holding up of a creation made from gossamer thin purple fabric. He was tall but stocky, wearing black. Leather skull cap, vest, wristband, jeans and motorcycle boots. Tattoos adorned his chest and arms. Furtively, I took his photograph. Then I asked if I could interview him for Portrait of a Stranger, being run by the ABC. He agreed. My joy level was almost more than I could bear. The day was humid, so I meandered down to a cold running stream, slipped off my jeans, and floated in heaven. After another night of the crickets, it was the morning of the poet's breakfast, followed by comedians Glover and Sorensen, who caused their audience to laugh non-stop for 30 minutes. I mean, tears running down your cheeks, funny. The belly dancers looked right at me. It was not a bad idea for them to concentrate on the grandmotherly type in the front row, that's me. Nevertheless, there is something disconcerting about meeting the flashing eyes of a scantily clad, shimmering woman. Back to our puzzle. Was it the Morris dancers? The workshops? The open mic? The massage at 4:30 p.m.? Or was it the beauty of the lady under the iridescent pink umbrella sitting in a green paddock 50 metres from the venue, Because the music sounded just right at that distance, she said. Was it the rain? All I know is I still wear proudly my Cobago Folk Festival wristband. I will never take it off. Perhaps it was the music. There you go. That's my thoughts on the Cobago Folk Festival of the past.
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0: Well, the 14th Cobago Folk Festival was 2009. That was the year I heard the Bees of Berlin presenting Don't Bring Me Down. That's my theme song with a twist, Don't Pin Me Down. Jez Lowe and Kate Bramley are up now. Let's see what we have to say about them. For the last 20 years, Jez Lowe from Country Durham in the UK has toured the world, building up a formidable reputation in the USA, Australia and Europe, gaining the respect of his peers and his audience alike. Folk supremo Richard Thompson called him the best songwriter to emerge from the UK in a long time. And his songs are among the most widely sung by folk singers and bands around the country, countries, clubs and festivals. Joining him on stage is superb singer and fiddle player Kate Bramley, not only a member of Jez's band, The Bad Pennies, and the US band Sweetgrass, but also a popular solo artist in her own right. Then we will have the Davidson brothers, I Miss the Sound of Rain. Hamish and Lachlan Davidson grew up in the rural Victoria and started playing music at a young age. They have built a reputation as being two of Australia's hottest bluegrass exponents, multi-instrumentalists on banjo, fiddle, mandolin, and the great entertainers with an enormous respect for the traditions of the genre. They have a string of awards, including Country Entertainer of the Year at Tamworth in 2003. Hamish won the 2000 Australian Bluegrass Fiddle Championship, and recently Lachlan won the 2008 Australian Bluegrass Mandolin Championship. They won Best Instrumental in the Independent Australian Country Music Awards 2004, 5 and 7. The boys have toured extensively throughout each state of Australia and the southern states of America. Their band represented Australia at the 2004 IBMA International Bluegrass Fan Fest in Louisville, Kentucky. Today they are regarded as the driving force of Australian bluegrass. Well, we've got some great artists with us today. Jez Lowe and Kate Bramley, A Call for the North Country. Then Davidson Brothers, I Miss the Sound of Rain.

Well, we're at the Cobargo Folk Festival 2009. Warren Fahy and the Larrikins are here to entertain. Yes. 2009 celebrates Warren Fahy's 40th year. It's celebrated of performing bush songs and stories. His group, the Larrikins, has seen some of Australia's most renowned singers and musicians, and a current lineup since 2000 has continued the spirit of faithfully interpreting the bush tradition. They had recently performed in France, Asia, Ganida, and some other place I can't pronounce. This April, ABC Music will celebrate, well, that was in that year, 2009, Warren's contribution to Australian folklore by releasing a 10-CD set, Treasury, of Australian folk song and verse, from which the track of this CD, which I'm playing from, is premiered. This song was collected by Warren in 1973 from Mrs. Susan Colley, then aged 92 years of age, who had been a noted concertina player in the Bathurst district. The song is also known as Lachlan Tigers because of the A.L. Lloyd popularised version. Then we come the Fagans, who will entertain, ye Jacobites by name. The Fagans are one of Australia's preeminent folk music families, renowned for spectacular harmonies and driving instrumentals. In a rare Australian tour, folk revivalist Margaret and Bob Fagan were reunited with their children, celebrated UK duo James Fagan and Nancy Kerr, and acclaimed folk roots songwriter Kate Fagan. Something magical happens when families play together, and the Fagans have won the hearts of festival audiences across Australia and abroad with their high-voltage stage presence and remarkable musicianship. James and Nancy have received 2 BBC Folk Awards, including Best Duo, while Kate's solo debut album won Best Folk Album in the 2006 National Festival. So again, 2 well-known artists, groups, Warren Fahy and the Larrikins and the Fagans. Here they are.

0: well, you heard Mal Webb with Carrot. Mal Webb is a vocal gymnast, multi-instrumentalist and songwriter. Ballads, beatbox and beyond. A jolly, jaw-dropping journeyman, electric, ebullient and even educational. Around the world and into your brain using a word of vocal techniques, a world of vocal techniques and writing styles, guitar, bass, mbura, thumb piano, trombone, slide trumpet, ukulele, piano, organ, harmonica, melodonion, and a loop pedal called Derek. A wonderful entertainer, Mal packs venues whenever he performs.
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0: I promised you each week I would read a poem from My Life in Rhyme by Phil McManus. These books are available at antique shop in Eden. Here's one, Aussie Here. Those specks on your nose gives you a thoughtful repose. Can I see where you have been? Did you kneel before the Queen? Not on your life, Daddy. I'm an Aussie laddie, left in Soho running my own show. It's a race, don't you know? Life's to be rushed and crushed. Did you miss the number 30 bus? So I sit to write in this book. Do you want to take a look? Says Phil McManus. Yes, we do. Right, where are we up to? Well, Nick Charles. Nick Charles has been performing and touring acoustic as a touring acoustic musician for over 25 years, well, more than that now, on the Australian and international acoustic music scene, averaging over 200 shows a year from Perth to Sydney and LA to Kansas City, including many major guitar, folk, blues and jazz festivals. The electric nature of Nick's music continues to delight and captivate his audiences. With 5 critically acclaimed albums to his credit at that time, 2009, and numerous awards, Nick is an artist who is in high demand for concert appearances and workshops. His musical instruments are many and varied and include the seminal blues of Big Bill Bruzy and Blind Blake, the countrified picking of Doc Watson and Merle Travis, and the infectious swing and melody of Django. Get all that? Well, here he is, Nick Charles.

Well, that's the Cobargo Folk Festival 2009. Such variety and all good. Wouldn't you agree? On with the show. Graham Moore with Toll Puddle Man. Wonga Willie with Sign on Day. And Damien Neal with Working Blues.

Well, hello, Dikende of Burriget, my one and only listener. Hope you're having a lovely day at the Cobargo Folk Festival 2009. Coming up now is Damien Neal with Working Man Blues. Damien Neal is an exceptionally talented singer, songwriter, instrumentalist from Victoria, Australia. His playing is weaved with a rich tapestry of many genres, including jazz, blues, rock, folk, and contemporary styles, delivering versatility at every show he performs. Damien combines many guitar playing techniques, including finger picking and slide, which leaves audiences in awe, and his talents have led him to play alongside the likes of Mike Compton, Damon Davies, Christina Olsen, Lee Rosser, and many more respected musicians. Damien also

plays fiddle, mandolin, and piano, and has an enchanting singing voice, making him a must-see at any festival. Well, you have him with us today, listeners. Damien Neal, Working Man Blues.

0: Well, we'll be having community announcements at after 1 o'clock. And in the meantime, I have one important message straight away. Eden District Garden Club invite you to join them at their next meeting. 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So that's the Eden and District Garden Club, Saturday, meet the first Saturday of every month, 11 a.m., Uniting Church Hall, Chandos Street, Eden.
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0: The Eden weather forecast for today, the 17th of July. Sunny afternoon, light winds, well, mostly sunny, it says, 7 to 16. Mostly sunny on Saturday, 4 to 16. Partly cloudy on Sunday, 4 to 17. Partly cloudy on Monday, or mostly sunny, sorry, 5 to 18. And partly cloudy on Tuesday, 5 to 17.
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0: Well, it's 2 minutes past one, or 1 minute past one, depending on who's watching or clock you believe. It's time for community announcements. I remind you that the Bega District News comes out every Saturday. That's tomorrow. Full of information. An excellent travel section, as well as news and other items. A crossword for those that want a crossword, etc. A very good publication from the news agent. Now, the other, there's several free ones around town. The Eden Connection is one of them. Your community news, Eden Community Access Centre. Pick one up around town, have a look for it. The other item that's free is your free guide, GEM, J-G-E-M, Attractions. And it tells you a lot in this little book as well. My goodness. Just one item from the Eden Connection, your community news. Save the date. The Health Check Convoy will be at George Brown Memorial Sports Ground, Eden, on Friday, August the 7th. 5 mobile screening clinics will visit between 10 a.m. and 3. All services are free and open to everyone. Walk-ins are welcome. 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Free health checks will be available on the day. 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Get that one? Well, that's in the Eden Connection, your community news, free around town. The other book is the Gem Attractions, sort of a magazine thing. They have What's On and Where is one of the items. Right, where are we up to? Tuesday, July the 28th, postcards, melodies from afar, music concert at Headlands Theatre, 8 to 12 Beaker Street, Tathra. 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And there's more. On July 10th to August the 5th, the Midwife's Palette, Liz Hatzell, Spiral Gallery, 47 Church Street, Beaker. That's a display or something happening there. What else? I've put a few dots around this book. You hear me turning the pages. What's on at Seca? That's Unseen Cosmic Clock is a solo exhibition of new work by Seth Birchall that situates personal experiences with broader questions of climate disaster and responsibility. Don't ask me what that exhibition is like. You'll have to just turn up and have a look. Marimula Eden and Bermagui, winter whale watching. There you go. If you are visiting the Sapphire Coast this winter, then keep an eye out for whales. Seeing whales in the wild is one of the most awe-inspiring natural spectacles on the planet. And we know in Eden here, there are lookout areas you can see whales from. From May to November each year, tens of thousands of humpback whales visit the Sapphire Coast on their annual journey to and from Antarctica. Our beautiful coastline is one of the world's best locations to experience this epic event. Yes, sir, it surely is. So, just go and have a look. If you're in Tathra, have a look there too. They pass by. What else? Flickerfest. Oh, there's just so much happening. You have to buy your own book. Oh, enjoy the best films from regional Australia, Far South Coast Film Festival celebrates regional screen stories from across Australia, hosted by the Twyford in Merimbula. Now in its seventh year, the festival brings together regional-based filmmakers and their audiences to enjoy funny, scary, factual and dramatic films on the big screen, telling stories that resonate with our community. The opening night is Friday, August the 14th. It's good to look online and book. And then Saturday, it's all day Saturday, but there's separate sessions. So have a look and you'll probably enjoy a film or two in Merimbula. Well, let's see. You're listening to Maureen Volantras and Don't Pin Me Down Till 2 o'clock. We're at the Cobargo Folk Festival today, 2009. One of my favourites is up now. It's Kate Rowe with Coffee, My Lover.

That was Kate Rowe with Coffee. Coffee, my lover. One time French scholar and former party fairy, Kate Rowe has been described by Capital News as a cross between Missy Higgins and Sarah Storer, fresh and delightful. Kate's exciting, disarming, and thought provoking songs are rich with stories. What dogs would say if they could talk. The man she never got to blind date. A dysfunctional pirate family. The creepy Parisian catacombs. And frequently reduce audience to laughter and tears. Coming up now is Alan Musgrove and his What's-A-Name band. Collector and performer. Alan Musgrove formed the What's Her Name Band in 2004 to present traditional Australian folk song with a passion and commitment that comes from a deep knowledge and understanding of the musical traditions of a bygone Australia. Alan has been performing Australian folk songs for over 30 years and has been described by John Dengate as one of Australia's best traditional singer-musicians. The band's repertoire covers all aspects of Australian traditional folk, from British-derived loved and murdered ballads to old bush songs and songs of Australia's maritime history. The other two members of the band, Bob McInnes, fiddle, and Stuart Leslie, a concertina and accordion, both have relationships with Australian traditional music going back many decades. After that, you'll hear Bob McGowan and the Front Porch Pickers. The Front Porch Pickers are a South Coast trio who play a variety of roots music, bluegrass, folk and blues, featuring finger-picking guitar, hot bluegrass licks, blues and great originals in their own down-home style. Guitarist Bob McGowan plays a range of guitar styles from gentle finger-picking country ballads, acoustic blues, to rock and roll, instrumentals, R&B and country rock. Bob has had many years' experience in the music business playing with the acclaimed Uncle Bob's Band and other groups in Sydney and Melbourne. The Front Porch Pickers allows Bob to play in a more acoustic, unplugged style. The track that you will hear features one of Bob's solo finger-picking guitar instrumentals. And the band also includes our own Toowoomban, Ray Gadea, who provides tasteful and driving mandolin and a solemn rhythm guitar backup. Raised in the USA, he grew up absorbing a great variety of bluegrass and roots music, from the Appalachian Mountains to the hard-driving bluegrass of the Monaro Brothers and Flat and Scruggs. Completing the trio is a highly respected Jan Musson on harmonica and guitar. Let's have a listen to those.

Well, here's a change of pace. The Canberra Gay and Lesbian Choir, the word choir is Q-W-I-R-E. The Canberra Gay and Lesbian Choir is a community choir which has been singing and performing an eclectic range of music to a wide range of audiences for over 15 years. Some highlights include performing at the European Choral Festival Various Voices 2005 in Paris and at the Sydney Opera House as part of the Gay and Lesbian Games in 2002. The choir has produced three CD recordings of its work, including a commissioned work, True, written by Martin and Peter Wesley Smith, and Acquired Taste, and a live recording of the choir's ABC FM choir concert. Then you will hear Beautifully Mad, and their song is When We're Old. Tony King and Chris Ralph produce acoustic music at its best, from the hauntingly beautiful in the vein of Luke Bloom to the exotic tones reminiscent of Cassandra Wilson to the wild Hendrix spiked guitar and dirty New Orleans exhilaration of the band Possessed. Tony was nominated for Australian Songwriter of the Year in 2006. And between them, they have picked up four awards. The band is currently a four-piece band with bassist Peter Badenoch and drummer Danny Freeman. They are regular performers at the Basement and the famous Spiegel Tent. Well, settle back and enjoy.

Peter Hicks. Well, a singer-songwriter in the tradition of Joe Hill, Woody Guthrie and Pete Seeger, Peter Hicks has consistently performed for solidarity and mass movement struggles for over 20 years. He has played to audiences ranging in size from tens of thousands at anti-war rallies and small groups of picketing workers outside factories in New South Wales and Tasmania. Combining a bitter humour and a strong concern for social justice, Peter aims his songs as barbs at the wealthy and powerful. Peter is one of the organisers of the Signet Folk Festival in Tasmania, as well as his local trade union choir. Peter will be joined in performance at the festival in 2009 by Ross Smithard on fiddle. A long-time collaborator with Peter, Ross now resides in the Bega Valley. Do you know him? Ross Smithard. Yes, yeah, Smithard. Well, here he is. It's Peter Hicks with All For Me Job.

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4: Oh, it seems that I'll not have time to present the whole of 2009 Cobargo Folk Festival, but there's, don't worry, there's years to come. Next week, for instance, I'll be doing 2010 Cobargo Folk Festival, and so on. Well, right now, Damon Davies with Hesitate, it's called Hesitate. Damon is probably the best known local international performer. He is a versatile performer, both as a singer and multi-instrumentalist, and seems equally at home in blues and folk mediums, while likely to, unexpectedly and disconcertingly, revert to jazz bow, mouth trumpeting, and a cool double bass plucking. A superb blues and slide guitarist, he also has a reputation for zany humour and on-stage antics. A natural entertainer, that's Damon Davies. Then you will hear Silver Strings with Another Fall of Rain. Bob Hart, guitar and claw hammer, banjo. Eric Johns on mandolin, guitar and fiddle. And Sandy Gibney, fiddle, play old-time country music and folk songs from the USA and Australia. They feature songs from the Appalachian Mountains, the Carter family, the Delmore brothers, Doc Wilson and many others, also songs from the early Australian shearing sheds, drovers, camps and from the Great Depression. They have yet to record a commercially available CD, so that what I'm playing you now is from a demo CD. And then you have Daniel Champagne, My Own Design. Daniel Champagne, a singer, songwriter, guitarist hailing from the far south coast, New South Wales, as you all know, with a musical maturity well beyond his years, and a way of playing the guitar that simply has to be seen to be believed. Brought up on a diet of blues, folk and rock music, Daniel first picked up the guitar over 20 years ago. Solid groundings in classical, fingerstyle, electric, lapside and some more experimental approaches have lent themselves to a playing style that is instantly his own. Daniel has been a regular performer at the Cobargo Folk Festival for a number of years and has been a pleasure to see him develop as a musician and performer to the point that he is now receiving a well-deserved recognition beyond the local region. Well, got a little bit of a lineup there. Here they are: Damon Davies, Silver Strings, and Daniel Champagne.

Well, here's a name for a group, the Shiny Bum Singers, and their song is How Peculiar. The Shiny Bum Singers are a visually entertaining group of mostly public servants, some have been outsourced, who sing their own wicked parodies about office work. They have performed to packed houses at the National Folk Festival in recent years and have toured extensively both in the ACT and to festivals in the southern region. No subject in the workplace is safe from the finely tuned talents of the group's writers, nor is any folk song, or any other song for that matter, immune to their unique style of parody, as exemplified by their adaptation of the classic Leonard Cohen song that you would hear. You have heard the work songs of all the other occupations. Now you can join Shiny Bums in the hilarious tribute to the Australian office worker. After that, you will hear... that will be the last one. Lindsay will be here with his blues and bits after me. So I'll say goodbye now, and I'll be back next Friday at midday, and we will be going to the Cobargo Folk Festival of 2010. Were you there? If you were, it doesn't matter. If you weren't, I'm sure you will enjoy, because there's such a good variety and they're all high standard. Wonderful, wonderful celebration at that event. Anyway, goodbye now for now. I'm playing. What am I playing? Oh, yeah, the Shiny Bum Singers, I forgot. Goodbye, thanks for listening.

One thing Nina Simone was known for, besides her beautiful music and song, was her piano playing. And on this next song, I'm gonna come over here with

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2: Oh, yeah. Now, ladies and gentlemen, this is one of my own compositions. Yeah, fixing to do now. Some people call it suggestive. Some call it smutty. Some says corruptible. But I recorded this tune in 1934 on the Decca record. And it passed the census. Actually, I have no control of your thoughts. But I'm saying the title of the song is Dirty Mother For You. Listen to the words so you won't get the wrong understanding. 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

0: 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Hi, I'm Sheldon. 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And Another Day in Paradise is sponsored by Earl and Joanne of the Rusty Plough Cafe.
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1: Good morning, folks. This is Robin, and I have a show every Monday morning at 9 o'clock called The Sounds of Living Water.

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After Mick Dick's intro piece this week, we hear from more Aussies. Reggae hip-hop fusion band from the Gold Coast, The Wayward Sons, and from their forthcoming album. This is Melbourne's ska punk band, The Kitty Hawks, with The Devil's Offbeat. Thanks for tuning in.

everywhere we've been. Everywhere. Man, we've been around. Sitting on top of the world, that's where we've been. Wow, feels good to be back. We're gonna tell you a little something.

These The Wayward Sons with Sitting on Top of the World from their second album, Entropy to Empathy. And the Kitty Hawks with The Devil's Offbeat. Over the Island Echoes rhythm, this is Jamaica's Black Hero.

Capleton on Jah Shine His Light from his new album Heights of Fire. Ita Ware on Fella Fashion from his new Rasta in a Middle album. And Black Hero at the top with Liberate. Here's Horace Andy with the Roots Radics.

Previously Unavailable, originally released in 1985 over the classic Real Rock Rhythm. This is the extended 12-inch mix of Rockin' Dolly by the late Coco T. And before it, originally released in 1970, Horace Andy with the Roots Radix on Got to Be Sure. Up next, another newly released 12-inch mix, this time from Sugar Minute with Slime.

jazz roots and reggae show from their new album together called The Two and the One. You're listening to Athens-based artists, producer and DJ Blend Mishkin with musician Panos Dimitrakopoulos on Mirror City Rhythm. Before them, from his new EP Mutiny, Jamaican-born, France-based Zion Head with Fight For Our Rights. And back at the top, originally released on Sugar Minute's Buy Off The Bar album in 1983, the newly released 12-inch mix of Strictly Sensi with Sly and Robbie. Coming up next, some artists based in

produced with his longtime collaborator Tamal, with instrumental backing from his band Tribe, Marcus Gadd from his new album For All, on Home and Where We Come From. Also from New Caledonia, this is multi-instrumentalist, singer and songwriter Fab I&I from his new album Connection.

out of New Caledonia, Fab I and I with I Try and Real Warriors, both tracks appearing on his latest album called Connections. And seeing us out of the program this week, we're listening to the wonderful Brisbane

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Thanks for joining me for another episode of Blues, Roots and Boots, a show that aims to bring you what is new and what is not so new from those who are known and not so known from Australia and the world in the fields of blues, roots and country music. Each week we embark on a musical journey through these genres that are the bedrock of all modern music. So sit back and enjoy Blues, Roots and Boots with me, Johnny D, produced in the studios of 101.9 Paradise FM and broadcast nationally via satellite on the Community Radio Network.

Louisiana-born bluesman Jovan Webb opens this week with a track from his latest album, Son of a Sinner, called When I'm Gone. In his second album with iconic blues label Blind Pig Records, he has Tom Hambridge at the helm again, the producer who steered Jovan through the first album, Drifter. It's said of Webb that he's bringing blues to a new generation with his convincing deep blues voice soaked in the heritage of his upbringing in Baton Rouge. Hi, welcome, and thanks for joining me for this week's Heart Journey that is Blues, Roots and Boots. Lots of variety this week with music from Katie Brook, Budgera, Ali Peterson, Killing Floor, Blank Instrument, Zed Charles, Blackjacks, to name some of the excellent talent in the playlist. Ali Patterson is a singer-songwriter from near the town of Ballarat in Victoria. Her songs are country folk supported by a voice that has the purity of tone that made Judith Durham's voice memorable. For a more contemporary comparison, think Florence and the Machine. Dig is her latest. This is Ali Patterson with Dig.

Since the release of his first single in 2020, the proud Gudjonburra man of the Bundjalung Nation from Finkelhead, northern New South Wales, has headlined tours across Australia, collaborated with and opened for Ed Sheeran, won an ARIA in 2021 for Breakthrough Artist of the Year, and in 2022 for Best Soul R&B Release, and been nominated 15 times in all, and achieved 50 million streams of his single releases to date. He's due to release his debut album, Gentleman, soon, and from that album, we just heard Even at My Worst, from Bujara. Who is Matt Ford? Indeed, who is Pinky Beecroft? And who was the lead singer and keyboard player for Machine Gun Fellatio and co-writer for ARIA award-winning song for the Whitlams? There's no aphrodisiac. Well, they're all the same. Pinky Beecroft is the name that the singer-songwriter, screenwriter uses as his stage performance name, while his acclaimed screen and scriptwriting is done under Matt Ford. Pinky Beecroft has just released a beautiful and poignant folk country song titled I'll Be Alright, which foreshadows the release of his album Lonesome Wolf, which launches in Brisbane in August. It's his first release of new music in 17 years. So let's enjoy I'll Be Alright from Pinky Beecroft.

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We just heard from Katie Brooke, who was born and raised on a cattle property in the north of New South Wales and weaves rural life through her songwriting and storytelling. Brooke released her debut album, Sticks, Stones and Stories, in 2022 and followed that album up with Relentless, which she released at the end of 2025. We just listened to Someone's Enemy from Katie Brooke. Also from northern New South Wales comes Adam Gardner. He's a composer, performer, session musician and teacher, and his music and compositions can be heard in programs such as Muster Dogs, Getaway, All Aussie Adventures, Bondi Rescue and Warnie the Documentary, and he can be heard performing solo around the Northern Rivers. This is Feels Like Freedom from Adam Gardner.

From Melbourne, we have blues-infused duo Blackjacks, who released their debut album, High Stakes, at the beginning of 2025. They've been taken under the wing of Aussie blues legend Lloyd Spiegel, who has also been the producer of their first album. Blackjack's reputation is for generating high-energy shows with their raw and stripped-back sound. From their album High Stakes, we listen to Unrestrained. Up next, it's Killing Floor, spelled F-L-A-W, which, despite the play on words, is, I suspect, a nod to the Chester Burnett, a.k.a. Howling Wolf, song by the same name. They are a blues trio based in the Blue Mountains near Sydney, who also describe their sound as raw and high energy, and listening to their album, I can attest to that. However, the track I have is a little more contained. From their recently released album, Better Late Than Never, this is Yesterday's Blues from Killing Floor.

That was Blank Instrument, the musical project of indie folk blues singer-songwriter Kim Franklin from Perth, WA. Her debut album, Jumping at Ghosts, has been several years in the creation and is due for release in October this year. Brand new is the track we just heard from the forthcoming album, Jumping at Ghosts. Up next, it's Brisbane-based Zed Charles, who's just released Jed, Josh and Jerry, featuring Jesse Redwing on blues harp. The 2026 Memphis Blues Challenge finalist and winner of the American Songwriter Blues category of 2025 has put together another interesting set following on from his very successful 2025 album, Hear My Word. Janky Slide Blues opens the new album, and that's the track we're checking out.

Our last artist was born and bred in Tassie and now lives on the New South Wales Central Coast with his family. Starting out writing and performing in his teens, Jamie Lindsay has been steeped in country music throughout his life, being a finalist

debut album. Thank you for joining me for this week and the somewhat eclectic mix has made up the program. I hope you found it as interesting and as enjoyable to listen to as I did in bringing it to you. And now, without further ado, here is some Louis Blues from Tom Harrison. And until next time, don't forget to make a great day.

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0: 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And don't forget that Community Radio Plus app and put that on your phone as well. Yep. Tekka's Rock and Blues Show is the program playing the newest rock for you, the newest rock and blues, our acoustic segment every hour, plus some classic rock, got some great live tracks for you as well, and some good news to tell you in just a few moments. Recommended by, and as recommended by the CBAA Network, we're required to mention that this little program may have some occasional coarse language, but I'd like to give a big, huge shout out to all our great volunteers, our SES services across the country, all the emergency services, hospital staff from top to bottom, truckers, cabbies, and everyone that's working nights or day shift, the police department and the AMBOs. Great to have you on board, as if we have. I hope so. Yeah, got some great stuff for you in this week's program. We kicked it off with the Inui by the boys from Detroit. Isn't that a good little shuffle blues thing? I love it. We call it a loper blues song. Nikki T and the Snake Charmers off their brand new album called Eight Ain't Wasting Time, independent release. Hey, check the boys on Facebook. Nikki T and the Snake Charmers. He's 63, is Nikki T. Coming up in the first hour for you, a lady from, I don't know where she's from, Beverly Guitar Watkins, bit ahead of Clay, Blackstone Cherry off the current album Screaming in the Sky, and bit of Downchild Blues Band, the boys from Canada, who originally were the band that spawned the Blues Brothers, believe it or not. They've been around over 50 years, and this is a great live track from Toronto. Lockie Doley, who, I've got to tell you this, I just got the new Joe Bonamassa album. It is called Live in Cork, The Spirit of Rory, and it's a brand new album. I'm just looking at it. I'm not going to play it this week, but we're going to start next week. It is the best live album, and of course, there's a couple of guys on Facebook said, yeah, he done his best at it, but, you know, he could have done better. I think it is the best. Rory Gallagher would be absolutely thrilled to the back teeth with this album, as am I. Great album. That's coming up for you. It'll be released. I'm talking of Lockie Doley. He played keyboards on this tour in the UK. Our very own Mahalia Barnes was one of the backup singers as well. So there's a bit of Aussie stuff in this. Top album. That's coming up for you next week. But we've got Lockie Doley. He put up a best of on Facebook for us to download for free, which I had most of the songs, but I thought, yeah, damn it, we'll do it again. Probably been remastered since the last time. So that's coming up for you as well. Some great acoustic stuff. A new one. New acoustic duo from Sydney, is Shane Flew and Matt Ross. They're coming up for you as well. Bit of classic rock by Free for you. Muddy Watt is a German band for you. That's coming up. Stevie Ray Vaughan featuring Luann Barton off that album recorded live in 1972, Jack Clement's studio with very young Stevie Ray and Luann Barton, who'd done a lot of vocals and stuff with him in the early days as well. Bit of archive rock with Fog Hat for you. A new one to the playlist, the boy from Canada, Garrett T. Willie, off his new album, Bill's Cafe. Bit of Dave Hole coming up for you. I love this, off his album, The Live One, Dave Hole. Mr. Black and Blues off the album Heavy Medicine. Love that as well. Bit of rock and roll. A bit of girl rock, another great track by Australia's own Rose Carleo Band. Geez, I reckon it's a great album if you haven't got it. More live stuff down hour number two, Too Slim and the Tail Draggers. Got a couple of tracks off the Rolling Stones' brand new album, which is called Foreign Language. Haven't got the whole album yet, but they've just put out a couple of singles. So that's coming up for you in hour number two. Hey, and a ton more as well. You know the deal. Stay with me. Without you guys, we got Jack. Okay, let's get into stuff. The boys from, I think they're Melbourne, Dave Trimboli and the guys, Head of Clay, off the latest album. And this is You Can't Break Me. Great to have your company. G'day, guys.
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0: Yeah, isn't that a great track? It could be a brand new album track, couldn't it? But that goes back to 1999. It's a lady called Beverly Guitar Watson, who I don't know much about, but this is that's off her album from 1999. She passed away in 2019. She was from Atlanta, Georgia. She was 80 years of age. I wish I'd have known more about the lady. She would have done that when she was about 60, I guess, and that's I'm Gonna Rock Some More. I just love it. The big horn section, the big jump blues, good stuff. And before that, Australia's own Head of Clay. You can't break me. Some people have tried. Hey, this is Tech's Rock and Blues Show. 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You can grab us on Facebook. That'd be brilliant as well. Tech's Tracks, or one word, lowercase, T-E-C-K-A-S Tracks, and there we will be. Okay, the newie by the boys from, you guessed it, Kentucky. This is Blackstone Cherry off their latest album, Screaming in the Sky. Thanks to Mascot Records, Chris Robbo and the boys. This is Out of Pocket. You're a Tech.
1: You want to rock? Tech has got that. You want blues? Tech has got that too. Turn it up to 11. That's how we roll right here.

0: Yeah, another great big horn section for you. Isn't that a good track? Thank you very much. Oops, don't want to get too excited, Tech. That's Downchild from Canada. They were the band that spawned the movies, the two movies of Blues Brothers. They've been around well over 50 years, had quite a few change-ups, line change-ups, whatever you call it. A lot of different people playing. Jeff Healey played with them for a while as well. But the main two that have stayed, that was Chuck Jackson doing the vocals and some harp work, and Donnie Walsh is the guitarist and the founder of Downchild Blues Band, and that was recorded live at the Palais Royal in Toronto 2007. It's been so long. Live. Before that, bit gutsy, aren't they? That is Blackstone Cherry, Out of Pocket, the brand new EP called Screaming in the Sky. And thanks to Mascot Records. Good on you, Chris Robbo. What a set of vocal pipes has that boy got. Tekka's Rock and Blues Show is the program right across the country. Great to have your company. Okay, I mentioned Lockie Doley before. He's playing on, he has played on Joe Bonamassa's brand new album, The Spirit of Rory, which we'll start playing for you next week. Best live album for this year for me. Just brilliant. And Rory would be absolutely stoked to know how good are versions of his songs. I can tell you what's on the album. I'm looking at it right here. Oh, as he drops it on the floor. Cradle Rock, Walk on Hot Coals, Tattooed Lady, I Wonder Who, Calling Card, Who's That Coming? Messing with the Kid, Bullfrog Blues, that's the fun we're going to play for you next week. Treat to Right, Bad Penny, A Million Miles, and As the Crow Flies, and Back on My Stomping Ground. Recorded at the Marquee Club, released just a matter of weeks ago. It was weeks ago. 49 years of age is he. I just reckon the guy is an absolute master of his craft. Okay, this is Lockie Doley off a best album that he put up on Facebook. If you go have a look on his Facebook page, will still be there. He'll give you a free album. And this was one of the tracks, of course, originally done. I can remember the original because I'm old enough. Spencer Davis Group in 1966. This is our very own, Australia's own Doley version, Give Me Some Lovin'.
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0: Yeah, the master of the 88 keys. That's Australia's own Lockie Dolly. Great player. And that is why he just done a tour with in Cork in Ireland with Joe Bonamassa, because Joe knew he was the best. And, of course, B3 Hammond and that whammy bar on his keyboard thing. Great player. Check the boy out on Facebook, Lockie Dolly, and the old Spencer Davis Group song. I reckon he beat it up. That's great. Give me some lovin'. Okay, it is time for our acoustic by two, my friends. A new duo from Sydney. That is Jay Flew and Matt Ross off their brand new album, Once Upon a Long Time Ago. This is System Music. You're with Tech. Where are you? There you are.
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0: Yeah, there's something about a tin top guitar and a great female voice doing some blues. Isn't that a great track? A lady I haven't heard of before. It's a couple of years old. The album is called Dobro Singer. Her name is Abby Gardner, and that was a track called Down the Mountain, independent release, 49 years of age. I love it. And just listening to a tin top guitar or a full tin guitar, you can't beat the sound of it for some great blues. That's a good track. Before that, I like them guys as well. A new one by Oz's Shane Flew and Matt Ross off the album Once Upon a Long Time Ago, and Sister Music. They're independent as well. Check them on Facebook. That, my friends, is our Acoustic by Two. Now we whip into some classic rock. 1972, Paul Rodgers and the guys. This is Free from 72. Can you believe it? Classic rock, Little Bit of Love.
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Yeah, man, hasn't he the voice of rock, of course, that is Mr. Paul Rodgers, very young Paul Rodgers, I might add. That's Free, that's our classic rock. From 72, it was a single, Little Bit of Love, released on Island Records, and that is our classic rock for this hour. It is time for our instrumental break, and my friends, this is an outfit from, I don't know where they're from. Put the kettle on, though. This is Lil Red and Rooster, off the album Soul Burnin' from this year. And this is a little thing called Step It Up. Kettle on. Hopefully you can find something to eat. I haven't.

0: Can't beat a good shuffle, can you? That is Lil Red and the Roosters off the album Soul Burning, and a little thing called Step It Up. I hope you didn't spill your coffee or your drink of choice. Good track. Okay, bit of Muddy What with a question mark. That's an outfit from Germany off the new album called Neon Soul. It features Ina and Fabian Spang. And this is Voodoo Child. Check this out.
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0: Yeah, not a bad version of the old classic Hendrix tune for you, and that was Voodoo Child off the album Neon Sign from the boys from Germany. That's Muddy Watt, released on Howlin' Wolf Records. Good track, huh? Okay, it is time for our tribute album this week, and it goes down to Stevie Ray Vaughan featuring Luann Barton, who is, oh, just dropped my pen on the floor. There you go, Tech. Your reflexes aren't like they used to be. Yeah, good track, isn't it? This is Sugar Coated Love, recorded live at Jack Clement's studio in 1978. Luann Barton is 72. She's still playing, I believe, but the last album she had out was 2014. A great vocalist, and she was very young, way back in 1978. So this is our Stevie Ray Vaughan with Stevie on guitar, Luann Barton on female vocals, and this is recorded live. This is Sugar Coated Love.
1: Hey, it's Bill Murray over here in Atlanta, Georgia. Every week at this time, Tekka pays tribute to the late guitar legend Stevie Ray Vaughan. Stevie left us on the 27th of August.

0: Yeah, classic, isn't it? New one. That's Stevie Ray Vaughan featuring Lou Ann Barton back in 1978. Recorded live, and that's Sugar Coated Love. Okay, Archive Rock, 1974, off the album Energizer. This is Fog Hat, originally done by Buddy Holly, of course, 1956. But this is Energizer, 1974, Fog Hat. That'll be the day.
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0: Yeah, classic rock for you. That is, oh, give the keyboard player the finish. Turn it off. Hey, that was Foghat, our archive rock. That'll be the day. Okay, you're listening to Tekkers Rock and Blues show on the Community Radio Network. If your local station is staying with us for the second hour, hey, I can promise you more of the same. But if they're leaving us now, we'd love to have your company again next week on the station that you're on right now. Finishing off hour one is the new one by Garrett T. Willie from Canada. His brand new album called Blues Cafe. This is It Won't Get Done. Sure, of course it will.
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0: 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We're broadcasting from studios in Mildura, Victoria, Australia, for our very own Community Radio Network and Hot FM 106.7. Hey, hour number two is underway, my friends. If you've just joined us, so good to have you back from last week. But if you've just, if you've come back from the other side, you're more than welcome. Great to have your company, got some great stuff for you. And we kicked it off with the brand newy by a young guy, 25-year-old from Canada. His name is Garrett T. Willie, off his new album called Bill's Cafe, and It Won't Get Done, released on Sono Records. Good track. The album's a pearler. We'll be playing more in weeks to come. Okay, coming up in this hour, got a stack of a few new ones. Mr. Black and Blues, Australia's own. Bit of rock and roll by the boys from Sweden. I speak of Sneak Bite. A new one by a lady from France, Elise Frank. Love this lady as well. Bit of girl rock, Rose Carleo Band, off that great new album, 42 Days. Bit of live stuff coming up as well by Too Slim and the Tail Draggers. Brace Yourself, the album's called. And we have the brand new single off the Rolling Stones' new album, Foreign Language. It is called Rough and Twisted. They've only got a couple of singles out, where the album's not... Oh, it should be due pretty soon. A new one by Sean Murphy. She's from nowhere near my place. And some acoustic stuff, a bit more rock, Spider down the track. If we get time, we've got the brand new single by Deep Purple off the album Splat. Yeah, good one. Okay, but let's get into the real stuff now. It is time for our Oz Classic Rock and Blues off the brand new album. Oh, brand new album was 23 years ago. The live album, which was called The Live One, by Australia's own Dave Hull, the boy from over in the West. This is one of my favourite live albums from way back, thanks to Alligator Records. This is Dave Hull, and keep your motor running, baby, live.
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Yeah, that's probably the lopest, the most loping song, beg your pardon. That's a good track, though. I really dig that, man. That is Heavy Medicine by Australia's own Mr. Black and Blues, real name Michael Pollitt, from Melbourne, released on his record label, which is called, I've forgotten, Rebel, no, that's not it. Breakneck Records, that's what it is. And that is Heavy Medicine, the title name of his new album. And before that, we had Dave Hole. Isn't that a great track? Man, can he play slide. A brilliant player. Seen the guy a couple of times. Amazing. And now it is time for a bit of rock and roll, my friends. Got those stovepipe pants on, your winkle picker shoes, bit of Mr. Sheen on your head. That's what I use, Mr. Sheen. Bit of a polish. Okay, this is Snakebite from Sweden off the album Full Throttle. Nicky Warner is the guy. Of course, this song originally was done by Chuck Berry in 1959 and Australia's own Old 55 in probably back in the 70s. And this is a bit of rock and roll. You'll know this one. Almost Grown.

Yeah, dig it. Nice track. That's a two-speed rock and blues thing for you. That's a girl from France. Her name is Elise Frank off her brand new EP called I Didn't Pay For It. Sounds like me. And If You Need Me, thanks to Rough Records, the album's available in Australia through onlybluesmusic.com. I dig it. And before that, the old Almost Grown song by Snake Bite from Sweden off the album Full Throttle. Now it is time for a bit of girl rock, and this is another great ladies track, but there's a bloke singing on this, which Mr. Pontus Snibb from Sweden. He's 50 and we've been playing Pontus's stuff for quite a few years, but he jumped in and done a guitar and vocals on this track, and this is it's a girl band. This is Rose Carleo Band featuring Pontus Snibb off their brand new album 42 Days, thanks to Catalyst Publicity. And this is Dirtbound. You're with Tech.

0: Yeah, good live track, isn't it? That's coming up. One of my faves. We've been playing his stuff for quite a few years now. That is the boy from Washington, Too Slim, and the Tail Drag is recorded live. The album is called Brace Yourself. Was released in 22. You can check his. That was on Viztone Records, and we thank them. You can get his website, tooslim.org. He's got some great albums. Big fan of Too Slim. His name is Too Slim Langford. Stop making a noise, will you, Tick? Good track, though, isn't it? I thought you'd dig that. And before that, the big voice of Rose Carleo featuring Pontus Snibb from Sweden doing some backup vocals off their new album, her new album, 42 Days, thanks to Catalyst Publicity. Get on your cat and Dirt Band. Okay, it is time for our Acoustic by Two, and the boys from the UK are Dennis Greaves and Mark Feltham. They were part of Nine Below Zero. The album is called Duo, and this is Walk On. You're with Tech.
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0: Yeah, what a great version of Robert Johnson's classic. Isn't that a ripper? Off Stop Breaking Down. Australia's own Steve Flack. I wish we'd known about this man sooner. He's got three albums out called Guitar Heroes 1, Volume 1, 2 and 3, released on Regal Records. You can check the boy on Facebook. These go back to this album's 2009. We only caught up on Facebook earlier this year. And I said, have you got any more albums? Because I found the original one that I'd had for years. And he said, you're going to play them. I said, I love what you've got. And then he sends us two more, number two and three. And that was volume number two. Check the boy on Facebook. And his name is Steve Flack, Guitar Heroes Volume 2 and Stop Breaking Down. Before that, Nine Below Zero. Now, I'm trying to rack me brain to remember who done that. So I did and Googled it. And found that song, Walk On, was originally written by Burt Bacharach in 1961. It was made famous by Dionne Warwick, but the country version that I can remember was Leroy Van Dyke. 1961. But a cool track just the same. Turn it into blues, I don't care how old it is. It sounds great in 2026. Hey, remember I'd mentioned the Rolling Stones? The brand new album is called Foreign Language. It's out now. And this is the first single off it. Rolling Stones, brand new, rough and twisted. Sounds like me.
1: You heard it here first. Another exclusive track.

0: Yeah, that's Australia's own Darren Jack from Sydney off his album I Don't Mess Up a Good Thing from 2001, Darren Jack. And he's still going well too. Got some great albums out over the last couple of decades, and that goes back to 24 years ago. Good one, Dags. And that was I Gotta Know, written by him. Was released on Black Market Music back then. Check the boy on Facebook. Okay, got time for one more. And this is a new one by the lady from, I think she's from Texas, Sean Murphy. She used to do a lot of backup work for some of the big fellas like Eric Clapton and stuff. But, man, she's a good voice singer. Female vocalist, I beg your pardon. Got a good set of vocal pipes. She's 78. Good age, actually. Don't call me Ashley. Sean Murphy off her brand new album, which is called Brand New Blues. And this is Flatlands. You're with Tech.
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good track, isn't it? That's Miss Sean Murphy off the album Brand New Blues from Omaha. That's where she's from. And Brand New Blues and Flatlands. I've just got a couple of truckin' songs that I found. I'm going to play one of them for you next week. This is Truckin' Bill and Doc Guitar. Windscreen Wiper Blues. Check this out. Ten four, Big Budgie.

0: Yeah, good track, huh? That's coming up for you next week. I've got to play something for the truckies. I hope you dig it, all you boys with the big rigs out there. My son's one of them. Okay, that concludes Tekka's Rock and Blues show for this week. This little program originated from studios in Mildura, Victoria, Australia, for our very own community radio network and our local station, Hot FM. Been great having your company. I look forward to it again next week on the station that you're on right now. 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T-E-C-K-A-S Tracks, and there we will be. Going to leave you with Mr. Brad Dubai off his album Planet 9, and this is Cannonball. Have a great week. Take care of everything. Till we meet again on the old wireless, huh? From Tech, hey, bye, y'all.
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0: If it sounds country, man, that's what it is. 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Yeah, okay.
1: Well, 1, 2, 3, 4. 1, 2, 3, 4. Busted flat in Baton Rouge and heading for the trains.

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0: Bow Eden Community Radio is so special. It is a friend for the lonely, entertainment for the bored, enthusiasm for the tired, news for the interested, inspiration for the thinkers, and a voice for the silent. This is given fully from the personality of all the announcers and through their music. A rainbow of real and colourful people on a cloudy day. So many beautiful different colours.
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0: The relative humidity is 97%. It hasn't rained. The wind is from the south-southwest at 5.5 kilometres an hour and gusting at 7.4. Barometric pressure is 1,033 hectopascals. The delta T is at 0.2 degrees C. And the cloud, there's 0 octaves of cloud up there in the sky.
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0: Yes, and it is quite chilly, isn't it? But before we do our Ishmaelian insertions, we just give Chloe a chance to wake up a little bit. I thought I'd mention that the greatest cricketer who ever pulled on a boot, in my opinion, was Sir Garfield Sabres, and he died overnight. Actually died the other day, and they announced it overnight. He's passing. He was, without a doubt, the finest cricketer to ever pull on a boot, pick up a bat or bowl a ball, or catch one. He was in the top of all categories of cricketing. It did take him a few years to develop after initially being, I think his second or third first-class game was for Barbados against, it was a test match. Actually against England. He originally went into the test team as a bowler, a slow bowler, batting at number 9. They stuck him in to open an innings when the I think it was Stoltmeyer, he rolled his ankle, and he opened against a very hostile attack and made 40-odd runs. It did take him a few years to get into his groove, and finally, after 3 or 4 years, I think, of test cricket, he made his maiden test century, 365 not out. And that summed up Garfield Sabres. He could do anything. He wasn't a prolific wicket taker, but he could tie up an end. He once bounced Dennis Lilly in retaliation for Lilly trying to bounce him. And that was him. By then he was into his mid and late 30s and probably on the way down. He was. Anyway, in 1966, he really came into his own. The West Indies had won a series 65 at home, beating Australia for the first time. They went to England and belted the crap out of the Poms. And a Trinidadian reggae singer, Mighty Sparrow, came up with a song about him, which, you know, wasn't that common in those days. This is Sir Garfield Sabres by Mighty Sparrow.

the batsman from Hall and Charlie Griffith. I felt so sorry for Simpson, he tried but in vain. Griffith and Hall, wickets start to fall like rain. Three cheers for Hall and Griffith. O'Neill went Australia man.

0: There you go. So Garfield Sobers by the Mighty Sparrow. R.I.P. Garfield Sobers. Absolutely the best cricketer who I ever saw.
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0: And now, on with the business. And it's a very, very special Ismailian insertion this morning because we're celebrating Chloe's ascension to halfway to 50. Yes, halfway to 50 for you, Chloe. And have a wonderful second half, so to speak. Your two tracks chosen for you this morning by Jacob, a very bleary-eyed Jacob, I must say. Luck My Stare by Cheeky Lish and Whatever by Spacey Jane. Happy halfway to 50, Chloe. Have a great day.

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0: 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Happy, happy, happy halfway to 50, and have a wonderful day, and I hope you recover from last night.
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0: And now, this next one was chosen for us this morning by Tony, and it's Rare Earth and Born to Wander for you, Tony.

0: Yes, chosen for you this morning by Tony. That was Rare Earth and Born to Wander. And they were from Detroit, yes. Indeed, they were one of the first non-African-American acts to be signed and marketed and so forth by Motown Records over there. And they had most of their success, probably charting success between 70 and 74, but they continued performing in various lineups until well into the 21st century. Thanks for that one, Tone. And Friday afternoon, I saw him before his show yesterday. He was full of beans. Yes, we're talking about Lindsay.
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he'd run into so many people, he was wondering if he was going to make it to the studio in time because he kept stopping and talking to a variety of people, all for reasons. And they all pleased to see him as well. That's Lindsay, a genuine musicologist in every way, here every Friday afternoon from 2 till 5. Action Rec have come up with a new single. Yes, this is their seventh release, including an album for this year. So, and this one, I reckon, may be just the absolute top. This is Bump on the Ready by Action Rec.

0: Yes, Action Rex Newey just dropped the other day, Wednesday night, Thursday morning. It came up with Bump on the Ready, and I reckon that's a really terrific mid-year lift amongst a whole year of great new releases from them, seven so far, and still more to come, I would say. And the standard just keeps going upwards. Thank you, and Action Rex. And if you're listening, Neil, good one, mate.
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0: And please, keeping in mind that the Eden Community Market is on today. They're probably starting off about 8 o'clock. It'll be up there in the church grounds. Lots and lots of great stalls. There'll be plants and produce and food, and I'm sure there'll be something sizzling away, and the aromas of coffee will be all in through the air. The Eden Community Market, a genuine and absolutely wonderful community market here on the Sapphire Coast, and that'll be from 8 o'clock this morning, probably run through until a bit after lunch today. So why not pop along and see what you can find? And if not, you'll probably get some pretty good company as well to have a chat to. This is Patti Smith and Because the Night. I don't know why I've been this thing for Patti Smith all week. I don't know if it's a birthday or something. I really don't. It's just all of a sudden this week it's been Patti Smith. Anyway, so let's share it with you too. Because the Night by Patti Smith.

course. Why not play a nighttime related song at 7:30 in the morning, as we just did with Patti Smith? And because tonight, this is Bubble and Squeak on a Saturday morning here on 2SEA. And there is a bit of a sense of all sorts of different things being sort of hodgepodge together and turned into a cohesive, maybe not cohesive, into a single radio program. This is a newie. Actually, it was released 25 days ago, so it's not that new, but it's not that old either. This is from Seth Tabatsnik, yes, S-E-T-H, Tabatsnik, T-A-B-A-T-Z-N-I-K, and it's called Shining for Love.

actually, just hang on for that. Just for a moment, we have something else, and it hasn't queued up properly. I just have to readjust it. And it's time for Richard's recommendation. Yes, and this morning, Richard's dipped into his musical barrel and come up with this wonderful piece. This is the William Tell Overture by Gallup.

0: And that was Rich's recommendation, William Tell Overture. And I thought, William Tell, legendary Swiss patriot and an expert mountain climber and marksman with a crossbow. Yes, a crossbow. Now, I'm just going to have to try and get my brain to sort of come across what era that may have been. I think it's sometime in the 1300s. So what do you call that, the 14th century? And it was elemental. He assassinated an Austrian Grand Duke. The Austrians were then asserting their sovereignty over Switzerland. This is in the 14th century, and his assassination of what was his name? He was a Habsburg. Kessler, I think, may have been the name. And eventually that led to the formation of Switzerland as a national identity of its own, setting itself away from the yoke of Austrian domination. And that's where William Tell, he shot an arrow off the head of his son's head. He didn't shoot the arrow. He shot a crossbow bolt into an apple to knock the apple off his son's head. I can't remember what that was. Some sort of challenge that was issued to him. But he was a famous mountain climber and patriot of Switzerland. I think there may have even been a TV series about him. Richard will probably be able to recommend that too. Wonderful piece of music, though, the William Tell Overture.
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0: Yes, and thank you to our sponsors, because without you, there's no us. All right, let's have another crack at Seth Dobatsnik, shall we? See how we go this time. Seth Dobatsnik, Shining for Love, remixed by Deep Forest.

0: Yeah, what do you think of that? Seth the Bat Snake and Shining for Love, remixed by Deep Forest. Music of creations of whom we have played previously on these programs. And if you like that style of music, you might want to be listening in tonight from 6 p.m. as Fiona settles in now, well settled into the slot. It'll be her third program. The Saturday Night Dance Music, that's from 6 until 8 p.m. here on 2SEA 104.7. Get in the groove with Fiona for the night ahead. That's here on 2SEA at 6 p.m. or from 6 p.m. Whereas yesterday in the afternoon around lunchtime, you might have been listening to this.
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0: Yes, Maureen. An institution. Lunchtime's on a Friday from 12 until 2. This is something from Ben Craven and Ambient Den, his current project. They've come up with a different recording format, a binaural format, for their album. And I thought you might want to listen to some of it. Let's have a listen to this one. This is For All Mankind, okay, from Ambient Den. It's supposedly enhanced if you're listening to it on headphones as well. So let's have a listen and see. I've got my headphones on. Have you?

0: Yes, and that's Ambient Dens. Well, it's their Dolby Atmos release of their debut album, re-release of their album. It's a different type of format, the recording format. Apart from being outstanding musician, Ben Craven is an inveterate musical experimenter. From Brisbane, he's always come up with innovative ideas. I first met him over an album that he released, which was he wrote an album. It was about the death of the album as a musical form. So that's a sort of he's got his own way of doing things and coming up with things. But it's an intriguing approach too. So that's the Ambient Den in Dolby Atmosphere or Atmos. So if you want to sort of just go to their site, their site, Ambient Den, and follow the prompts and you'll be able to sort of hear that in more detail and listen to the entire album as well. And we'll just have a quick look at the weather.
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0: Right, and the weather is going to be mostly sunny. It's been quite a chilly morning, but that's lovely, isn't it? Some frost about, and mainly in the south. Mostly sunny afternoon coming up with light winds in the daytime. Maximum temperatures between 15 and 19. Let's see if we can't refresh this, because I think it's the same. That's telling me the same as it told me before, where we get down to the nitty-gritty details. So we might give it a quick refresh, shall we? Oh, yeah, sure it has. It's now 2.4 degrees Celsius and feels like minus 0.4. Are you pleased to hear that? The relative humidity is 97%. It hasn't rained. The wind is from the south-southwest at 5.5 kilometres an hour. The barometric pressure is 1,033.6 hectopascals. And does anybody remember what it was last time? Because I forgot too. And the delta T is at 0.2 degrees C. And there's 0.0 octaves of cloud up there in the sky. The longer version, what have we got here? The winds are going to be variable on the coastal waters. Seas will be below 0.5 metres. There is a southerly swell, 1 to 1.5 metres. As we said before, mostly sunny. And it's a fairly settled day so far. But nonetheless, don't forget to be very cautious if you're going out onto the ocean, and don't forget.
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0: 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This is Elton John and Rocket Man for Jacinta.

0: person chosen for you this morning by Jacinta. Her request was a Rocket Man by Elton John.
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0: Now, what have we got? 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
0: You probably changed the name of the show anyway, but finally we've got a promo for Friday on My Mind. And Graham back in the saddle on a regular basis now after a considerable time away with other things and other projects. It's good to hear him here on Friday mornings. From 9 till 12 during the school holidays and 9 till 11 during school, because in the school term we have EPS Blue and White, brought to you by the students of Eden Public School, who fill us in on what's going on at the school and around and about the place, tell us some really great jokes and some music and some historical facts and figures, and it's just a wonderful show. And Fridays are pretty cool here at 2SEA. This one, now, I discovered this outfit a couple of weeks ago and, you know, I can't help it. Frugit. Yeah, it sounds a bit dodgy. F-R-U-G-I-T. I don't think it's frugit. Frugit. This one, Swipe on Me. There may be some things in it that people won't want to hear. Not too many. Actually, no one will want to hear it because I've got the speaker on mute. So just click that button there and then press this button.

Frigate! And that one was Swipe Me. I think we've played a few of their pieces now in the last week or so. They're pretty interesting, aren't they? They've certainly got a different kind of forceful sound. Nonetheless, it's also a nice, soft and sentimental side to all of this programming. Here we are, 10 minutes after 8 on a Saturday morning. Love Fool with the Cardigans.

the Cardigans and Love Fool. I heard it the other day and I thought, I'll slip that one in. It is Saturday morning. And Bubble and Squeak on 2SEA. A few of the things that might be on today at the Tathra Beach Bowling Club. You'll have Ian Birdwheel. I haven't got times on a lot of these, so bear with me on that. You can always check that with the venue, I suppose. At Marimbula RSL, there'll be drive time. It's Saturday the 18th, right? This is the 18th. Also, Jura Beach Country Club, Roddy Reason will be playing. It's a fairly regular gig for him there on a Saturday night, isn't it? Also, Klaus Tates will be at Club Sapphire this evening. Of course, there's other things that will be on tomorrow, but let's stick with today, shall we? This is Saturday. There's no Group 16. I think this is the rain of this is the compensation for rain affected. I've got times here. Roddy Reason will be at 7:30 p.m. at Jura Beach Country Club in Birdwell. Will be from 7 p.m. We also have the Blackboard Open Mic at Drift at Tathra. That's going to be interesting. From 5:30 p.m. And Min Ha at Tilba Valley Winery starting at 11 a.m. So you've got plenty of time to get there. Tilba Valley Winery Ale House from 11 a.m. Min Ha. And as we mentioned earlier, also Klaus Tates at Club Sapphire this evening from 6:30 to 9:30 p.m. And drive time at Marimbula RSL will be 8 p.m. So I've got some times now for that one too. So talk about revised and reviewed. No Group 16 this weekend because it's the rain-affected round to compensate. And it hasn't really rained, though, this winter, has it? No. Now, I heard this the other day and I can't remember why I liked it so much. So there might be some language in it. But I wrote it down and thought, we'll share this. So a precautionary warning on the content and the language. This is Obongjayar, Obongjayar, Obongjayar, and it's on Lip Dance.

0: Bong Jaya and Lip Dance. I thought it was interesting.
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0: All right, and let's continue to keep the music alive. What about this one? This is another newie. 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This is not a newie. 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We're going to play some sponsors.
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0: 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And, just a little bit of a preview for you. During the Eden Killer Whale Museum, with its doors being open to the community on Saturday the 19th of September, marking the 96th anniversary of the passing of the legendary killer whale, Old Tom. Guess what? Out the front, there'll be an outside broadcast featuring 2SEA. So you'll get the whole lot, the indoors and the outdoors. That'll be coming up on September the 19th. It's not just yet, but, you know, that'll be sometime in the future. Okay, back in 1984, Paul Weller quit the Jam, which didn't really please anybody else except himself, but he sort of forgot to tell Foxton and the drummer that he was leaving. But and he formed Style Council with Michael Talbot, who I think was a Dexys Midnight Runner. Their album Cafe Blue wasn't hugely successful, although I was a proud owner of it, and I was captivated by this version on the album of my ever-changing moods, and remained that way now, some 40-odd years later.

My Ever Changing Moods off the album Cafe Bleu, which is the first album release for Style Council back in, would it be 1983 or 84, I suppose? And they had quite a few singles that sort of did something over the next couple of years as well. He had some popularity here in Australia and also New Zealand as well. He tried getting up a support for the miners' strike over in the UK as well with, I think they called themselves the Council Collective, and it included, of course, Style Council and his Paul Wellett's then girlfriend, DC Lee, who was the singer with Style Council, Vaughan Toulouse, Animal Nightlife, some members of Junior Ginska, and Jimmy Rufin, yes, he of What Becomes of the Broken Hearted. It did get into the top 30. It did raise some money, but that was in about 1984 or so as well. And it continued on for quite a few years, Soul Council. And also a favourite of long time Saturday morning presenter. Yes, the one and only, the salubrious Armchair Al, radio's ripping a snorter. He was a big fan of Soul Council as well. We spent quite a few hours waffling on about the merits of Style Council, their various collaborations and other albums and singles and so forth. It's 8:29 now to SEA. I've got 31 minutes to go, and let's skip back into the present, shall we, with Bicep. I hope it's going to play. Bicep and Water. Let's have a listen, shall we?

0: Yeah, bicep and water, and that just dropped about, I don't know, 6 or 8 hours ago. tomorrow, I think the playoff for third place is on the World Cup. That'll be France versus England. Big whoop. Whoever remembers who wins the third place playoff, I guess whoever won. And the final will be on Monday morning, I think. I'm not sure of the times or anything. Like, as I said a couple of weeks ago when Australia went out, my interest in the World Cup sort of does diminish slightly when Australia's no longer involved. But, okay, and so the other about 8 billion people around the world that are watching it, no better than me. The final will be between Argentina and Spain, which is intriguing. I don't think they've ever played against each other for, like, you know, 50 or 60 years. So Argentina, of course, the enigmatic genius there of Lionel Messi, who just seems to wander around and then pop up and either set up one or score one himself. Against Spain, who don't score a lot, but they don't get scored on a lot either. So I think it might be an interesting game. I'm not sure I'll be watching it, but it will be an interesting game. One thing I know I never, ever, ever want to miss is a Friday morning here at 2SEA. I've been blathering on about Fridays being such a wonderful day. The reason is for that is it has the best start to the day. And the best start to the day here at 2SEA is on Friday morning with our fellow Buffhead, of course, the Mayor of Eden himself. If you want to know what's going to happen, and you want to know what has happened, and you want to hear some commentary, you want to hear some great music and some interesting thoughts and insights, then tune in to Another Day in Paradise with the one and only Sheldon Wakes.
1: 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Yes, Another Day in Paradise is a show that kickstarts your day with a great mix of music, what's on, and local news from the Eden area. 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
0: Yeah. Great program, a great way to start the weekend and a great way to be informed. And here's some wonderful music. That's Another Day in Paradise with, yes, of course, Sheldon Wakes, the one and only. That's every Friday here on 2SEA from 7 until 9. This is The Pretenders and Message of Love.

0: Hey, the Pretenders from those early years, 79 to 80, 80 something, I think. Just an outstanding band, Chrissy Hynde, Peter Fonden on bass, James Honeyman Scott on guitar, and Martin Chambers on drums. Because that wasn't to be an enduring outfit. Peter Fonden and James Honeyman Scott both dying of drug overdoses within a very short space of time, and Martin Chambers in and out of the band over the years, of course, but Chrissy Hynde always the face and the creative force behind the Pretenders. So 8:40, let's have some sponsors.
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0: Yes, thank you. We love having sponsors, and if you're interested, you know, why not give us a try? We're here. We'll definitely support you. All right. I was intrigued by this. I think I heard it the other day, and I don't remember why, but I also like the title. It's very important. It's kind of thought-provoking, shall we say. This is Mr. Gossip, Shut Your Mouth by Matt Pfft.

0: There you go. What do you think of that? From Muff. It was Mr. Gossip. Shut your mouth.
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0: I actually hadn't heard it before, but it's kind of funny. Well, we're getting up to that part of the time of the clock. And this is, I thought we might have some Neil Young from the album of the same name. This is the album that he actually sent back the first five or six pressings because he wasn't happy with them. He was trying to make, there was one time in his life he said he tried to make a perfect sounding album, and it proved to be a very less a cheerful exercise for him at the time, he said. But nonetheless, he did have some interesting collaborators on this album, including because of various contractual issues, he had to call Nicolette Larson and Linda Ronstadt the Saddle Shoes or something because the Saddle Sisters, because they couldn't use their names in the accompaniment credits and so forth. Anyway, this is the title track off the album, Comes a Time by Neil Young.

0: I remember owning the album Comes the Time by Neil Young. I don't remember that much. That song's not as I remembered it. So, oh, well, you know, it meant well. Thought okay. Anyway, whatever.
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0: Yes, indeed. Oh, yeah. The Buffets of Breakfast. Well known to me. Chris and of course, Sheldon, Thursday and Friday mornings, respectively, really do start the day very nicely here at 2SEA. For some reason, I thought we'd play this song. Chrissy Hynde wasn't the only American expat that made herself more famous in the UK. This is Lena Lovitch and Lucky Number.

Yes, Layla Lovitch at number one. What a way to go out. What do you think? Thanks for your company this morning. I hope you enjoyed the show. I'll be back tomorrow for breakfast in bed and all the other sort of capers that go on around here in the morning. Thank you again. And we'll go out with some First Sounds, shall we? From First Sounds number 14, I might add. Okay, see ya. See you tomorrow. Bye. Oh, and don't forget Fiona tonight at 6.

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1: Yeah, nice easy one today. A mostly sunny afternoon with light winds and daytime maximum temperatures between 15 and 18. The seas are below 0.5 metres. There's a slight southerly swell of 1 to 1.5 metres and a coastal trough and associated low off the north coast combined with a high pressure ridge over the far southern coastal waters bringing strong south to southwesterly winds and large powerful waves along the north coast during the weekend.
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0: Hello, how are you? It's Gary back with some more music from across the decades. I hope I find you well. We've also got a Book of Days and a Darwin Award to finish off with. But to start off with this week, the Rolling Stones from their last album, Hackney Diamonds. Although there's a new one on the way, which I'm looking forward to. That was a song called Angry. And we followed them with Rihanna and a hit she had called Disturbia. Now we're into the Beatles cover version. And this week, it's from an album of Let It Be cover versions with I Me Mine. This will be Beth Orton.
1: They covered the Beatles. Maybe

0: Beth Orton covering a Beatles song from Let It Be called I, Me, Mine, followed by Emily Sandé and a track from her album which was entitled, I can't remember the title, I'll look it up. It's called Heaven anyway, the song is. Our Version of Events, that was it, that was the title of the album that that song came from.
1: Why can't we be friends? Why can't we be friends?
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4: I put on a lot of weight, so I rang up Weight Watchers. I said, it's an emergency, can you send somebody round? And they said, yes, we can, we got loads of them. I was actually thrown out of Weight Watchers for making sarcastic comments at the weekly weigh-in. As you can imagine, I accepted the decision with huge grace because they threw her out as well.

0: Rod Stewart, that's the first of those two, with a wonderful song called It's Over from his number one album, Time, released about 5 years ago now. And he was followed by Savage Garden and Truly, Madly, Deeply, which was probably their biggest hit to date. Now, the Follow That feature. And this time around, it's American country pop duo Sugarland who are being featured. So let's start with the original version of a song that they covered. And what a wonderful song it is. When it starts, this will be Dream Academy and Life in a Northern Town.
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0: Sugarland, and what was a bonus track on the CD of their album Love on the Inside. That was called Wishing, and before that, another song that Sugarland covered, Dream Academy and Life in a Northern Town.
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0: How soon can you land?
1: I can't tell.
0: You can tell me. I'm a doctor.
1: No, I mean, I'm just not sure.
0: Or can't you take a guess?
1: Well, not for another 2 hours.
0: You can't take a guess for another 2 hours?

Alexander Burke featuring Pitbull. Haven't they been banned in the UK? And a song called All Night Long, followed by Scouting for Girls. And This Ain't a Love Song. And a local commercial radio station to me, when that Scouting for Girls song was out, played it about every hour. I don't know what was going on there. Apart from that, it was a really great radio station, but they certainly changed their attitude towards that. Now I write the songs, and this time round, it's two songs written by a man who was having hits in the 1960s. He sadly passed away about 1990, but many people regard his voice as being one of the best white soul voices in pop music history. He was Steve Marriott of the Small Faces, and later on, Humble Pie. And we'll play two songs which were co-written by him, starting with M People.

0: Seven People and Ichiku Park, followed by The Small Faces and a number one they had in 1966 called All or Nothing. Both of those songs originally by The Small Faces. Now, here's a man who was kind of mixing two careers. He was a teacher and he was also a singer-songwriter and one of the best in the business. Sadly, no longer with us, died many years ago, unfortunately. But Clifford T. Ward was a bit of a genius, to be honest. And this song really should have got in the charts.
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0: Clifford T. Ward from an album called Both of Us, and that was a song called Still Not Free.
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